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2: You know, every now and then, I think you might like to hear something from us. Nice and easy. But there's just one thing.
3: Job down in the city.
2: You see, we never, ever do nothing.
3: Working for the man.
2: Nice.
3: Every night and
2: easy.
3: Day.
2: We always
3: but
2: do
3: I
2: it.
3: Never lost
2: nice.
3: One minute
2: and rough.
3: And I will work.
2: But we're going to take the beginning of this song
3: the thing might
2: and do it
3: been.
2: Easy.
3: Big wheel keep
2: but then we're going to do the finish.
3: Turning.
2: Rough.
3: Proud Mary.
2: It's the way we
3: keep
2: do.
3: On burning.
2: Proud Mary. We're rolling.

0: 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And you let her go.
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1: 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Stick it to the groove of the wheels, man. My insecurity shield.

week. The same word is on the street. And the radio's playing this fucking song you've heard tons of times before. And you wanna know why they're throwing all the money around. Well, I'll tell you why. This

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Generation on the move. Join in on the disco trial.